0: Irish pianist Barry Douglas with a traditional Irish tune there, The Cliffs of Duneen, a small town in County Kerry in Ireland, and a little Irish tip of the wool cap to my spouse who returned today from 2 weeks hiking the Ring of Kerry in her ancestral homeland. 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
2: My name is Julie Jensen. I'm a playwright in Salt Lake. I want you to know that KUER is not a station. It is my companion. I know every square inch of its great fabric, and I appreciate no end how diligent and reliable you are. Thank you. Thank you. Thank you. Bye.
0: To get the call to write music for a Ken Burns documentary is a pretty big and exciting prospect. And it's not surprising that American composer Caroline Shaw was likely high up on the list of Mr. Burns and his producers for his documentary series Leonardo, about the life and works of Leonardo da Vinci from 2024. And this is from that score. It's called Flying Machine.

0: That is the Concerto for Two Mandolins by Vivaldi. Very well-known work. And Europa Galant, led there by Fabio Biondi. Now, the mandolinists were uncredited in that performance. I don't know why. I guess they were only able to pay scale for that performance. But very nice performances by the two of them, nonetheless.
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2: I was looking up the expression, everything but the kitchen sink, recently. In fact, it was the last time that I played this piece, and apparently it took off in the armed forces during World War II as a way of describing throwing everything in the armament against the enemy. Well, Camille Saint-Saëns wasn't going into battle when writing this, his third symphony, but he seemed to have a sense that it might be his last symphony, so he threw everything into it, including a piano and, yes, pipe organ. Just about everything that a well-equipped concert hall has available, except a kitchen sink. His organ symphony is coming up. This is music for flute and harp by Louis Spohr.

0: A grand overture by Rossini, played there by Christian Benda and the Prague Sinfonia.
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1: Hey everyone, it's Doug Fabrizio. 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

0: an overture by the early 20th century Polish composer Gracyna Baciewicz. Nicholas Kolon conducted the Finnish Radio Symphony Orchestra.
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2: My name is Mark Sewell. I just wanted to say, in this time, integrity, truthful reporting, substance behind the story have never been so important. I appreciate what KUER brings to the table. We listen to y'all every day, and so do all our friends here in Ogden. And I want you to know, y'all are a bright light. We need this news and information. Keep on keeping on. Appreciate y'all. Take care.
0: Louis Fadenc was a French composer of the 19th century, lived from 1804 to 1875, and a virtuoso pianist as well. And she wrote three symphonies, some choral pieces, and a lot of chamber music as well. I'm going to play you her piano quintet, number 2, played here by the Schubert Ensemble from Louis Fadenc.

0: The Piano Quintet No. 2 by the French composer Louis Ferdinand, played by the Schubert Ensemble.
1: 1 year ago, Congress rescinded federal funding for public broadcasting. 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

0: Zorahede by Johan Svensson, played there by the South Jutland Symphony Orchestra, led by Bjarte Engeset.
1: Hi, I'm David Kondos. I cover Southern Utah and environmental issues for KUER News in St. George. Some days, that means standing on a red rock cliff above a shrinking reservoir. 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

0: Thanks for listening to Classical KUER, a service of KUER Salt Lake City. 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
1: Okay, this is where I admit that I had heard the title of this piece by the English composer Dorothy Howell, but I had heard it in a song by Genesis. The Lamia, in their epic prog rock album The Lamb Lies Down on Broadway. They're a trio of serpents who seduce the hero at one point. Well, unsurprisingly, Peter Gabriel didn't make up the word. He was drawing from mythology, and Lamia is the name of a character from Greek mythology. Long before Gabriel and company got there, Dorothy Howell depicted her in this music, the half-woman, half-serpent. We'll listen to her piece coming up. Nocturnal sounds from Chopin to begin this hour, and this is pianist Maria João Pires with the Nocturne number 15 in F minor by Chopin.

0: A symphonic poem, The Oak, by Florence Price, played there by the Women's Philharmonic, conducted by Apo Su.
1: A year ago, KUER faced real uncertainty after federal funding for public media was rescinded. And then something remarkable happened. Listeners stepped up. 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
0: This is the Romance in F Minor for violin and orchestra by Dvorak, and Anna-Sophie Mutter does the honors here, playing her violin with the Berlin Philharmonic, conducted by Manfred Hönnecke.

0: Romance in F minor by Dvorak on a Sophie Mutter flying violin with Manfred Hernick and the Berlin Philharmonic.
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0: The Lemminkainen Suite by Jean Sibelius, Sakari Oramo led the BBC Symphony Orchestra.
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2: 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I'm a playwright in Salt Lake. I want you to know that KUER is high.

0: Sleep, My Newborn, a traditional Icelandic melody. Hordur Askurlsen conducted the Skola Cantorum of Reykjavik.
1: Hey everyone, it's Doug Fabrizio. 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

What I'm talking about is when federal funding disappeared. 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Thank you for believing in this work. And thanks for helping keep local journalism alive in Utah.

0: 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Coming up, a symphony by the finest fencer in France.
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0: The ballet music from Act 3 of the opera Ascanio by Camille Saint-Saëns. That was the Malmö Symphony Orchestra, conducted by Jun Merkel.
1: 1 year ago, Congress rescinded federal funding for public broadcasting. 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
1: You proved that no matter what happens, KUER belongs to this community. 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Thank you for your support.

0: Jean-Pierre Rampal, the flutist, there with the English Chamber Orchestra. That was the Flute Concerto No. 6 by Saverio Mercadante. Coming up, Montero plays Montero in a minute.
1: A year ago, KUER faced real uncertainty after federal funding for public media was rescinded. And then something remarkable happened. Listeners stepped up. You gave. You shared messages of support. You reminded us that KUER matters to Utah. Because of you, the reporting, conversations, and daily connection you count on continues. 1 year later, we're still here, asking questions, telling stories, and serving this community. So from all of us at KUER, thank you for standing with public radio.
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0: Beethoven kind of messing with us a little bit there with that crazy coda at the end of the Symphony No. 2. That was the Berlin Philharmonic, conducted by Simon Rattle.
1: It's been 1 year since KUER lost federal funding, and since then, listeners have showed just how much KUER means to this community. 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
1: Nino Rota is probably best known for the music he wrote for the movies. Films like The Godfather, that was one of his. The legendary film director Federico Fellini once said something about Nino Rota that I bet every film composer would love to hear. He said, "Nino Rota's music takes you on a trip full of images and true emotions. Even without a movie, you can picture a story to it." This is some of the music Nino Rota composed for the

0: The Concert Overture No. 1 by Florence Price, played there by the Württemberg Philharmonic of Reutlingen, conducted by John Jetter. Up next, Johann Sebastian Bach gets Waltonized. Stay tuned.
1: 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I cover Southern Utah and environmental issues for KUER News in St. George. 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
2: Hey everyone, it's Doug Fabrizio. So about a year ago, KUER faced a challenge we couldn't meet. And you know what I'm talking about. It's when federal funding disappeared. And when it did, listeners like you stepped up. Some gave for the first time, others gave again. And that support has helped carry us through this moment of uncertainty. So today, we just wanted to say thank you. Thank you for listening, thank you for believing in this work, and thanks for helping keep local journalism alive in Utah.
0: So, how do you like your Bach? Historically informed, with gut strings and Baroque bows and assiduously researched techniques? Or would you much rather hear Bach played on a piano than a harpsichord? Or do you love the gigantic arrangements of Bach's music for full orchestra by Leopold Stokowski? Well, this is something kind of in the middle. The Wise Virgin's Ballet Suite by William Walton, with a lot of help from Johann Sebastian Bach. It's played here by the English Northern Philharmonia.

0: Luisa Prandini, the harp soloist there, with the Virtuosi Italiani conducted by Marzio Conti. That was the Harp Concerto by Nino Rota.
1: 1 year ago, Congress rescinded federal funding for public broadcasting. It was a defining moment for KUER. But then so many of you stepped up.
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0: composer Jennifer Higdon says that she always loved the oboe, the way that it can sing these high, long, soaring lines, and she was delighted to have a chance to write that oboe concerto. We heard James Button playing oboe there in Jennifer Higdon's oboe concerto with the Nashville Symphony Orchestra, conducted by Giancarlo Guerrero.
1: 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Utah Division of Natural Resources Annual Wildlife Photography Contest is open now through June 15th at 4 p.m. Winners' work will be shown at the Eccles Wildlife Education Center at the end of June. 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

0: members of the Bergen Wind Quintet with Three Shanties by Malcolm Arnold. For the rest of the hour, it's music inspired by the works of William Shakespeare, Romeo and Juliet, a little later, first, Othello. Stay tuned.
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2: A year ago, KUER faced real uncertainty after federal funding for public media was rescinded. And then something remarkable happened. Listeners stepped up. You gave. You shared messages of support. You reminded us that KUER matters to Utah. Because of you, the reporting, conversations, and daily connection you count on continues. 1 year later, we're still here, asking questions, telling stories, and serving this community. So from all of us at KUER, thank you for standing with public radio.
0: It didn't always fit, but it had to be there. Ballet music for an opera performance in Paris. Those were kind of the rules when Giuseppe Verdi's opera Otello premiered in Paris. There had to be a ballet inserted into the opera, even though it was a year after he'd first written it. And even if it's not the best fit for the tragedy of Othello, it's some fantastic music all the same. Here is the ballet music from Otello by Giuseppe Verdi. It's played by the Monte Carlo National Opera Orchestra.

0: The Monte Carlo National Opera Orchestra, conducted by Antonio de Almeida, with the ballet music from Otello by Giuseppe Verdi. Coming up, more Shakespeare, less dancing. Stay tuned.
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0: For never was a story of more woe than this of Juliet and her Romeo. The Romeo and Juliet Fantasy Overture by Tchaikovsky, played there by the Cleveland Orchestra, conducted by Ricardo Chailly.
1: It's been 1 year since KUER lost federal funding, and since then listeners have showed just how much KUER means to this community. 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

0: The Trio Sonata No. 5 in C Major by Johann Sebastian Bach. That was Alison Balsam playing trumpet there, with Alina Ibragimova playing violin, Mark Caudill playing cello, and Alastair Ross playing harpsichord. Just three ingredients, but a full meal served by Schumann in a minute.
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0: Overture, Scherzo, and Finale by Robert Schumann. That was the Polish National Radio Orchestra conducted by Johannes Wildner. We'll wrap up the hour with a little romance from Beethoven in a minute.
1: 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Utah Division of Natural Resources Annual Wildlife Photography Contest is open now through June 15th at 4 p.m. Winner's work will be shown at the Eccles Wildlife Education Center at the end of June. 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

0: violinist Dmitry Sidovetsky with the Academy of St. Martin in the Fields, conducted by Neville Mariner. That was the Romance No. 2 by Beethoven. I'm Aaron Kane. Good morning. Thanks for listening.
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0: A chapter from Three Celebrations at the Bay, Jenny McLeod, New Zealand composer there. And we heard the conductor, Uwe Grode, and the New Zealand Symphony Orchestra. Something from Modeste Mussorgsky coming up shortly. We'll also have a little stage work from George Friedrich Handel in the next 10 minutes or so.
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0: Bumsori Kim was the soloist there with the NFM Wroclaw Philharmonic. Giancarlo Guerrero conducted Franz Waxman's Carmen Fantasy. Coming up next, yes, horses played a very important role in World War I. We'll have a bit about that and some Gustav Mahler, too.
1: Hi, I'm David Kontos. I cover Southern Utah and environmental issues for KUER News in St. George. Some days, that means standing on a red rock cliff above a shrinking reservoir. Other days, it's talking with the people trying to figure out what comes next. I report on things like drought, water, and climate change because what happens to Utah's environment affects all of us. 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
2: Hey everyone, it's Doug Fabrizio. So about a year ago, KUER faced a challenge we couldn't meet alone. And you know what I'm talking about. It's when federal funding disappeared. And when it did, listeners like you stepped up. Some gave for the first time, others gave again. And that support has helped carry us through this moment of uncertainty. So today, we just wanted to say thank you. Thank you for listening, thank you for believing in this work, and thanks for helping keep local journalism alive in Utah.

0: Number one, Titan. That was the second movement, composed by Gustav Mahler.
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0: The Minuetto Pastorale, Muzio Clementi. We heard Francesco LaVecchia conducting the Rome Symphony Orchestra. Story time next with Peter Tchaikovsky and a nice bit for ballet and a sinfonia featuring trumpets. 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
2: My name is Mark Sewell. I just wanted to say, in this time, integrity, truthful reporting, substance behind the story have never been so important. I appreciate what KUER brings to the table. We listen to y'all every day, and so do all our friends here in Ogden. And I want you to know, y'all are a bright light. We need this news and information. Keep on keeping on. Appreciate y'all. Take care.

0: Johann Hertel and Sinfonia number 3 for trumpets, number 3. Wolfgang Bauer again, and that was Wolfgang on trumpet and conducting the Württemberg Chamber Orchestra.
1: 1 year ago, Congress rescinded federal funding for public broadcasting. 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
2: Austrian Eric Korngold was best known around Hollywood for his work in film. A lot of composers during his time would use the stage as a launching pad for film work. Korngold's score for Shakespeare's Much Ado About Nothing was an early success, as an example. He also wrote violin music for some of the greatest musicians of his time, and his work saw premieres from the likes of Jascha Heifetz. From a man who had at least three musical lives, Eric Korngold, comes a fine violin concerto. If you're a true film buff, you might recognize a melody or two in his violin concerto. It's coming up.

0: the Berlin Radio Symphony Orchestra, Mikhail Jurovsky conducting Franz Lehár's Adriatic Waltz. Dance with a Spanish Flavor from Manuel Ponce coming up, and we'll attend a carnival with Robert Schumann.
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0: Katia Buniatishvili, pianist there with Academy of St. Martin in the Fields, Mozart's Piano Concerto No. 23. That was the first movement.
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2: A year ago, KUER faced real uncertainty after federal funding for public media was rescinded. And then something remarkable happened. Listeners stepped up. You gave. You shared messages of support. 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So from all of us at KUER, thank you for standing with public radio.

0: Violin Concerto from Austrian Eric Korngold, the finale, Alexander Shelley, Royal Stockholm Philharmonic Orchestra.
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0: It's a very charged work, Allegro for Strings. Douglas Lilburn from New Zealand composed that with the New Zealand Chamber Orchestra. Coming up next, Something for the Birds. And a reminder that today's classical music is supported by Raymond James, Wealth Management, Banking, and Capital Market Solutions inspired by people. That's the power of personal disclosures at RaymondJames.com.
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2: My name is Julie Jensen. I'm a playwright in Salt Lake. I want you to know that KUER is not a station. It is my companion. I know every square inch of its great fabric, and I appreciate no end how diligent and reliable you are. Thank you. Thank you. Thank you.
0: During the first decade of the 20th century, Ottorino Respighi was very active as a pianist and string player, and he decided to start focusing on Italian music that at the time had been neglected for quite a long period. This work, The Birds, represents one of his final and finest attempts to recreate the greatness of old classical Italy. The work also represents an attempt to transcribe birdsong into musical notation, perfect for this time of year, right? The work is in five movements, including the dove, the hen, the nightingale, and a couple of others.

0: Otorino Respighi celebrating our glorious feathered friends in the birds. Louis Lane conducting the Atlanta Symphony Orchestra. The bird-like instrument, the flute, coming up next, celebrated by Antonio Vivaldi.
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0: I remember seeing that. I think it was the American Ballet Theater was on tour, and they came down to Los Angeles where I was working at a radio station, and I saw Romeo and Juliet with Prokofiev's score, and that Dance of the Knights. It was scary. The way they choreographed it, they had this line of knights coming right at you at the very end, and they looked like they were after you. It was pretty frightening. It was very well done. The Cleveland Orchestra, led by Lauren Mazel.
1: Hey everyone, it's Doug Fabrizio. So about a year ago, KUER faced a challenge we couldn't meet. And you know what I'm talking about. It's when federal funding disappeared. And when it did, listeners like you stepped up. Some gave for the first time, others gave again. And that support has helped carry us through this moment of uncertainty. So today, we just wanted to say thank you. Thank you for listening, thank you for believing in this work, and thanks for helping keep local journalism alive.
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1: Hi, I'm KUER reporter Macy Lipkin. 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
2: 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I just wanted to say, in

0: benefits from y'all every day, and so do all our friends here in Ivan. And I want you to know, y'all are a bright light. We need this news and information. Keep on keeping on. Appreciate y'all. Take care.
1: Well, does the opera Rusalka, or the tale of the Czech opera by Dvorak, have some similarities to Hans Christian Andersen's Little Mermaid? Yes. It's a water-dwelling being who trades her voice to a witch to become human, falls in love with a prince, and then there's consequences that follow, as you might expect. But Dvorak's tale, Rusalka, a little bit darker. Here's the Rusalka fantasy, tunes from the opera with the Pittsburgh Symphony, led by Manfred Honeck, and this is also his arrangement.

0: And yes, you heard probably the most famous part of Dvorak's Rusalka opera, the Song to the Moon, Rusalka's Song to the Moon, in that fantasy by Manfred Honeck, and he was conducting the Pittsburgh Symphony Orchestra. I'm Lynn Warfel. Thank you so much for joining me.
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1: In the classical music world, we kind of take it for granted now. You know, a flute virtuoso, James Galway, Emmanuel Pau, Eugenia Zuckerman. And they can fill concert halls. But when this gentleman started, it was kind of a newish thing. At least in the 20th century. But Jean-Pierre Rampal not only was a great virtuoso flute player, he had this amazing stage presence. He was tall.

0: From Picturesque Pieces by Emmanuel Chabrier. That was the pompous minuet, I suppose not to be confused with the down-to-earth minuet, the Orchestra of Toulouse, I don't know, led by Michel Plasson. Coming up next, Paul Lewis plays Beethoven.
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0: This is pianist Paul Lewis to play the piano sonata number 6 by Beethoven.

0: Beethoven likes to make things seem a little simple in the opening of some of his piano sonatas. And you get to the final page turn, it's like, wow, where did that come from? The Piano Sonata Number 6 by Beethoven, played by Paul Lewis.
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0: Jean-Pierre Rampal and the Flute Concerto by Saverio Mercadante.
1: A year ago, KUER faced real uncertainty after federal funding for public media was rescinded. 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

0: A sinfonia from Gaetano Donizetti's opera, comic opera Don Pasquale, with the St. Cecilia Orchestra led by Myun Won Chung.
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2: My name is Julie Jensen. I'm a playwright in Salt Lake. I want you to know that KUER is not a station. 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I know every square inch of its great fabric, and I appreciate no end how diligent and reliable you are. 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Bye.
0: This is the Philharmonia Orchestra. They're led by Emmanuel Cravine, the B-flat major Symphony No. 33, written by Mozart.

0: Mozart's B flat major, symphony number 33, with the Philharmonia led by Emmanuel Cravin.
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0: I think the San Francisco Ballet Orchestra has quite a large library of recordings of Moritz Moszkowski's music, and they were led by Martin West in that recording of Moszkowski's Spanish Dances. Hope you enjoyed that, and thank you so much for your company on this Wednesday. I'm Lynn Warfel.
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0: Well, since Samuel Coleridge Taylor was born in England in 1875, he may have been talking about Queen Victoria, who was the reigning monarch at the time, until, I believe, what, 1901. That was The Queen's Waltz by Samuel Coleridge Taylor with Musica Camerata Montreal.
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0: The finale to the Summer Concerto for Violin and Orchestra, Augustin Leon Ara, the violinist, and Enrique Batis leading the London Symphony Orchestra. I'm Lynn Warfel. Thank you for joining me today.
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0: The Quartet Number 1 by Rossini, and that arrangement for Winds is also an acceptable arrangement of the work he originally wrote at the age of 12 for strings. That was the Vienna Berlin Ensemble.
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0: flapping its way into your heart. The Butterfly Etude by Chopin, played by Murray Pariah.
1: Hey everyone, it's Doug Fabrizio. So about a year ago, Katie, we are faced a challenge we couldn't meet alone. And you know what I'm talking about. It's when federal funding disappeared. And when it did, listeners like you stepped up. Some gave for the first time, others gave again. And that support has helped carry us through this moment of uncertainty. So today, we just wanted to say thank you. Thank you for listening, thank you for believing in this work, and thanks for helping keep local journalism alive.
2: My name is Mark Sewell. 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I appreciate what KUER brings to the table. 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And I want you to know, y'all are a bright light. We need this news and information. Keep on keeping on. Appreciate y'all. Take care.
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0: The Norwegian Radio Orchestra playing music by Mai Sonstevold, Summer Days by the Sea. I'm Lynn Warfel.
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0: Calliope by Julie Cooper. That was Jessica Kotis conducting the Oculus Ensemble. Still to come, nursery rhymes in orchestral form. The variations on a nursery song by Ernst von Dohnányi is coming up in just a moment.
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0: Isidore Kenna Mason playing the piano with the Royal Liverpool Philharmonic Orchestra. Domingo Hindoyan was the conductor of Variations on a Nursery Song by Ernst von Dohnányi. Stay with me. In just a moment, you'll hear from a composer who might have suffered just a little bit from Jan Brady syndrome.
1: 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I cover Southern Utah and environmental issues for KUER News in St. George. 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
0: If you've ever watched The Brady Bunch, there's a good chance you've heard Jan Brady frequently spout Marsha, Marsha, Marsha whenever she felt like Marsha was getting undue attention. Now, in the Haydn household, it would have been Michael Haydn spouting Joseph, Joseph, Joseph. That's because Michael Haydn lived in the shadow of his more famous brother, Joseph. But this next flute concerto has its own charm, that's for sure. It was composed during Michael's tenure at the Salzburg court, and Michael leans into elegance and grace over flash. Clearly, Salzburg in the late 18th century was just crowded with talent.

0: Written by Joseph Haydn's brother, Michael Haydn. That was his flute concerto in D major, performed by the Haydn Ensemble Berlin, and Emmanuel Pau was the flute soloist. I'm Scott Blankenship. Thanks for your company.
1: My name is Julie Jensen. I'm a playwright in Salt Lake. I want you to know KUER is not a station. It is my companion. I know every square inch of its great fabric, and I appreciate no end how diligent and reliable you are. Thank you, thank you, thank you. Bye.

Three selections from Le Carnaval de Londres. That's by Darius Milhaud, with Ronald Corp conducting the New London Orchestra. William Walton cemented his reputation in British film music in 1942. He scored four films that year, including the first of the few, and that film follows R.J. Mitchell.

0: Spitfire Prelude and Fugue by William Walton. That was Sir Neville Mariner conducting the Academy of St. Martin in the Fields. 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
0: Have you ever noticed how when you're in the right mood, inspiration comes quickly? Antonin Dvorak wrote his American String Quartet very fast. He sketched this one out in just a few days during his Iowa vacation in the summer of 1893. This is what it sounds like to be a homesick Czech falling head over heels for America.

0: Rapsodia Santiagueña by Manuel Gomez Carrillo. That was Gabriel Castagna conducting the Württemberg Philharmonic, Reutlingen.
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1: A year ago, KUER faced real uncertainty after federal funding for public media was rescinded. And then something remarkable happened. 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
0: Add Leo Janáček to the long list of composers who went digging through folk music and came back with gold. For Lockean dances, he turned to the music of the Moravian region where he grew up, dances that were just woven into everyday life. And there are several wedding dances there too, but the everyday ones really paint a picture, like blacksmiths at work or preparations of autumn before winter sets in. Andre Leonard conducts the Czechoslovak Radio Symphony Orchestra in Lockean Dances.

0: Music for everyday things, plus Gopaks, those explosive athletic dances that you would associate with the Moravian area where Lajos Janáček grew up. That was Lakian Dances with Czechoslovak Radio Symphony Orchestra.
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0: They called Cyril Scott the English Debussy, which was meant as a compliment. Scott was actually doing something stranger and harder to pin down than that nickname suggests. He was part of the Frankfurt Group, a circle that also included the likes of Percy Grainger and Roger Quilter. At the height of his fame, he was admired by Wagner, Debussy, Richard Strauss, and Stravinsky. Not a bad crowd, eh? Debussy himself described Scott's music as an intoxication for the ear. Intoxication is just 20 minutes ahead with Scott's three symphonic dances. This hour starts with music of Agustín Barrios called Spring Waltz. Here's guitarist David Russell.

0: The Arabesque No. 1 by Claude Debussy. That was pianist Alain Grimaud. If you like piano music, you can always find free piano pieces to download from the daily download page at yourclassical.org. Like this week, A Caprice by Louis Gottschalk, played by Cécile Lacade. And you'll also find free MP3s by Johann Svensson, Felix Mendelssohn, and Mozart as well at yourclassical.org.
1: It's been 1 year since KUER lost federal funding, and since then, listeners have showed just how much KUER means to this community. You've stepped up when it mattered most. 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KUER is still here because of listeners like you. From everyone at KUER, thank you for showing up, standing with us, and helping protect the future of public radio in Utah.
2: My name is Mark Sewell. I just wanted to say, in this time, integrity, truthful reporting, substance behind the story have never been so important. I appreciate what KUER brings to the table. We listen to y'all every day, and so do all our friends here in Ogden. And I want you to know, y'all are a bright light. We need this news and information. Keep on keeping on. Appreciate y'all. Take care.
0: I'm Scott Blankenship. Glad you're here. Cyril Scott lived to be 91, composed nearly 400 works, and during his later years, he wrote books on occultism and alternative medicine. Didn't think that sentence was going to take that drastic turn, did you? Well, he trained in Frankfurt alongside Percy Grainger and Roger Quilter, came home to England with ears full of Impressionism. That's how he was tagged as the English Debussy. The three symphonic dances that you're about to hear date from that early period when his reputation was genuinely international. Three movements that just shimmer a little at the edges, that don't quite resolve the way that you expect them to. Here's three symphonic dances with the BBC Philharmonic Orchestra led by Martin Brabbins.

0: The My Week with Marilyn Suite by Alexandre Desplat. That was Conrad Pope conducting a studio orchestra and pianist Long Long. Stay close. In just a minute, we'll finish the hour with part of the Violin Concerto by Felix Mendelssohn.
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0: That's the finale from Felix Mendelssohn's Violin Concerto. Kurt Mazur on the podium conducting the Gewandhaus Orchestra of Leipzig and violin soloist Anne-Sophie Mutter. I'm Scott Blankenship.
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3: Hey everyone, it's Doug Fabrizio. 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